0: Das ist ein frischer Superhit fürs SAW-Land.
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2: 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Me and my boys just getting wasted. Stolen cigarettes, sipping mom drinks, facing. We're empty as the cans

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I'm doing okay, you do it your way. You spend your nights with someone else. Radio SAB. Superhits fürs

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1: They say the holy water's watered down. And this town's lost its faith. Our colors will fade eventually. So if our time is running out, day after day, we'll make the mundane a masterpiece. Oh my, my, oh my, my love. I take one look at you, you're taking me.

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1: 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Need your love.